0: It's the Undertones at member-supported 90.7 WFUV with Teenage Kicks. Got some U2 lined up and some country sounds from one of the Killers. Huh? Yeah, it's true. FUV and Live Nation welcome Everything Everything to Irving Plaza. It's happening on Monday, October 5th for the Get to Heaven.
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Sang hip hop and don't stop, just blast off. Sure shot, cause the man from Mars stopped eating cars and eating bars and

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There is a rich portfolio in music of coming-of-age songs, but none have the boogie factor of I Wish by Stevie Wonder, one of the songs in the key of life. Before that, from another pillar album in the world of pop and soul, The Miseducation of Lauryn Hill, Lauryn Hill, Doo-Wop That Thing, and Beck with Go It Alone. Paul Cavalcante, it's been a pleasure.

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You cannibal, you meat eater, you see. But I have seen the same, I know the shame in your defeat.

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1: 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Wherever you are, we'll be there with you.
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